0: Feel Like Making Love. It's Paul Rogers and Friends. Yeah. Bad Company years. 93.3 The Drive, number one for classic hits. And that does it. Wraps up the old poor man's concert. It's sneaking up on the 7 o'clock hour with Steck. My friends, John Young's up next. Enjoy the weekend. Happy Mother's Day in honor of Mom this whole weekend. Got some beautiful weather on the way, so enjoy that. I'll talk to you on Monday. Enjoy the flashback weekend, our themed weekend. It is the supergroup of the 70s. 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So keep smiling and keep her classic. Always be kind to yourself and to others. We'll see ya.
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93.3 The Drive, number one for classic hits. Welcome to a Friday night, my fellow night drivers. My name is JY, climbing on in to the captain's chair. It is a Super Groups of the 70s flashback weekend. Steck kicked it off for us at 5 o'clock. I got your next one coming up here very soon. This is REO Now. Time for me to fly.

93.3 The Drive, the super groups of the 70s flashback weekend. They count, that's for sure. That is Foreigner, Hot-Blooded, from the 1978 album Double Vision. My name is JY. Thanks a lot for keeping me company here on this Friday night. Let's keep the tunes going.

The Doobie Brothers, Jesus is Just All Right on a Super Groups of the 70s Flashback Weekend. Of course, that one was from Toulouse Street, 1972, the Doobie Brothers. And we're doing it all weekend long. Manfred Mann, Blinded by the Light, written by Mr. Bruce Springsteen on the drive.

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My friends, I got time for one last story for you before we have to leave tonight. 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

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Now, if you ate Hickory River Smokehouse today and you didn't pay for it, that means you won it with us, our workplace of the week. 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

93.3 The Drive, number one for classic hits. Love that song. I love that video, too. Tawny Catane was in like four of the Whitesnake videos, so it wasn't exactly an exclusive deal. She was all over them. He also made Jaguars very famous in a couple of those videos as well. 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

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My name is JY. I appreciate your company. The School of Rock happens every morning with John and Nancy. Professor Riley will be at the podium schooling you on all things rock and roll. 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

93.3 The Drive, number one for classic hits. 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Of course, that is Foreigner from 1978 off the Double Vision album. 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

0: 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This is John Bon Jovi. You can't think of it as just a music form. If you live it, you live it. You wake up in the morning, you're brushing your teeth with it, and you go to bed with it next to your pillow at night. 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

my friends, I got time for one last story for you before we have to leave tonight. 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But what you gotta do is keep yourself together, keep that

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